0: You must begin to play cricket this year, then, are you, Johnny?
1: NASA, NASA, NASA.
0: Well, you sure are a funny kid, Johnny. But I like you. So tell me, what kind of boy are you, John?

0: Acompáñate con la música de Universal 88.1.
1: I wanna know what you're thinking. There are some things you can't hide. I wanna know.